107.7. Triple Y FM, Saturday morning live with the bag man trying to do the pommy thing for Burnsy. I thought, I think I'm failing. Oh dear, still coming up. What have we got? Elvis Costello, the Ramones, Status Quo, so you can see where I'm trying to go with this. And then we're going to sort of try and morph into things like Joe Cocker, Marianne Faithfull, Propeller Heads, Tom Jones, John Fogerty, Roger Daltrey, that type of thing. 18 minutes to the hour of 10 o'clock, around about 20 degrees, been stuck on that for about, you know, an hour now, looking for about 25 degrees, so top of 25, and overnight low of around about 9 degrees, 27, topping out tomorrow at 27 degrees, and then back down to high teens, so 19 and 17 for Monday through to Wednesday, and then Thursday around about 20 degrees, and Friday back up to 26, so it's trying its very, very hardest. This is your Saturday morning live. This is the bag man. And doing it for Burnsy, who's in Adelaide, hobnobbing. This is Elvis Costello. Morning.

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1: This is Triple Y weather. Currently outside, it's 19 degrees. 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

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See, it's not all thump thump bash bash when I'm sitting behind the mic. Oh, this is your Triple Y 107.7, 7 minutes past the hour of 10 o'clock, 20 odd degrees out there, or thereabouts, 21 almost, reaching for a high of around about 25 degrees. Simple Minds from 1989, Street Fighting years. It was the one and only Simple Minds CD I bought, and I bought it for that song, and just flicking through, just building up playlists, and I come across the song again. Haven't heard that for ages. On their eighth studio album, Street Fighting Years. I'm not going to say do yourself a favour and race out and buy it or anything like that, but yeah, it was a very, very good album. Still coming up on the show, well, we're getting through a little bit of pommy stuff and everything, but we're morphing again. I've had a couple of phone calls, and we'll have some requests coming up in the next sort of 30 minutes or so. And a couple of songs from Marianne Faithfull. Again, I was just going through the playlist and started listening to that and thought, oh, why not? And this is just sitting in for Burnsy on this, your Saturday morning. It's an absolutely marvellous day. Beautiful day out there. This is V Spy, V Spy. Morning.

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are there no drugs in the jungle? 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

Go back to 1980. Right. You've got to push the button. Oh, very professional outfit here at Triple Y for Saturday Morning Live. You are with the bag. Actually, no, I should say you're with Burnsy. Burnsy's in Adelaide, and I'm sort of, we're actually doing alternate weeks again, so sort of we're back, and enjoying the morning, of course. Plenty of phone calls with all the music. We've just been playing Simple Minds, V Spy, The Cure, Talking Heads. So we, yeah, Ash, Dishwalla, still coming up, The Smiths. You kind of heard that, didn't you? So we've still got The Smiths coming up and pushing the buttons while we do it. Pulp, Bloodhound Gang, The Cardigans. And I'm trying to push us through until 11 o'clock, and then we're going to do all the solos, you know, the Sinead O'Connor, Monique Brumby. What else have we got? Joe Cocker, Paul Kelly, John English, a couple for Marianne Faithfull, Jenny Morris, Deborah Conway, etc. That, yeah, even I've got some Shirley Bassey lined up. Come on, and the Propellerheads. Why not? Why not indeed? 26 minutes past the hour of 11 o'clock. Of 11. 21 degrees and looking for a high of around about 25. This is The Smiths. We'll start again. Morning.

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or Triple Y. One song to go, and there's no continuity, and I thought, oh, I just need some sort of excuse to play this song, and I thought, well, hold on a minute, I'm kind of in charge, hey, sort of.

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1: Hello, I'm Kim Cartwright. There are calls for an appeal against the jail sentence given to a man who murdered a New South Wales childcare worker. Jamel Wells reports.
2: Daniel Billings has been jailed for up to 28 years after fatally stabbing his ex-partner Molly Ticehurst while on bail for domestic violence offences. A judge discounted the sentence from 35 years due to his guilty plea. Independent State MP Phil Donato says the sentence won't deter others.
3: What's the point of having life sentences if the courts don't impose them?
2: Mr. Donato, a former prosecutor, says the DPP should appeal against the sentence. Jamel Wells reporting.
1: Ausgrid is being accused of putting profits before people after a pay rise for executives. Unions are questioning the 30% increase as staff raise safety concerns. The Electrical Trade Union's Tara Coote says the New South Wales government should intervene.
4: Ausgrid management keep choosing profits over safety, and they keep making money off the workers' safety, but also the public safety.
1: A split has emerged within One Nation over the party's treatment of Liberal MP Andrew Hastie. The former elite soldier is demanding the party remove a cartoon on its social media channels that labels him a traitor. One Nation leader Pauline Hanson is refusing to budge. However, high-profile One Nation recruit Barnaby Joyce has told News 24 he's sorry if Mr. Hastie is offended.
5: I apologise. It had nothing to do with me, but I apologise. And obviously, I don't believe Mr. Hastie's a traitor. Of course, that's an absurdity. He's not.
6: Should One Nation remove the cartoon?
5: That's beyond my pay grade, that, isn't it? I don't speak for Pauline, and that's a question for her.
1: Australia's domestic spy agency has disrupted more than a dozen activities which could have led to terror attacks since the Bondi massacre in December last year. ASIO boss Mike Burgess telling the Mitchell Unlimited podcast they've stopped some concerning behaviour before it could escalate.
7: Since Bondi, my agency and the police have prevented, so things not actively in plan, but activities of individuals that could have led to an attack, 16 of those events have been stopped by the police and security service since Bondi. If they left unchecked, they could have left to a terrorist attack, which would have been in some shape or form that would have resulted in the harm or loss of life.
1: The WA government has granted police the power to beef up security around Australia's largest land-based defence expo happening in Perth next month. Bianca Carbone with more.
8: More than 10,000 people are expected to visit the Perth Convention and Exhibition Centre for the Land Forces event in early October. A bill passed in Parliament overnight allows an exclusion zone to be set up around the Defence Expo for 10 days. Police can ban people from the area, including rough sleepers, and confiscate several items, including speakers, microphones and weapons. There will be a designated area for protests. Anti-war protesters rioted outside the expo in Melbourne 2 years ago, injuring dozens of people. WA's Deputy Premier Rita Saffiotti says the new legislation will protect people's wellbeing.
9: This is about supporting community safety and making sure that the event can run smoothly.
1: This is AIR National News. In NRL, the Newcastle Knights have ended the South Sydney Rabbitohs season with a 2010 win. Knights 5-8, Fletcher Sharp says it's proof they can never be underestimated.
10: It's an unreal feeling. The song going around the stadium now. We spoke about it all week. We're written off by everyone, but troops out, but that's been us the whole year. Next man up mentality. We're confident in our footy.
1: Meanwhile, in NRLW, the Raiders defeated West's Tigers 22-10 in Sydney. The Dockers have bounced back to defeat the Cats in their AFL semi-final encounter. Julian Marcus reports.
11: It was a semi-final full of swings and roundabouts as the Dockers raced out to a 31-point lead before Geelong reeled them back in the third quarter. But as Wharfie time rang around Optus Stadium, it was the minor premiers who punched their ticket into the final four, with Fremantle winning by 14 points over Geelong to book a preliminary preliminary final place against the Sydney Swans next week.
1: In AFLW, Dockers midfielder Meg Kaufman says the team are tracking well as the halfway point of their season looms. Fremantle have won two of their four games to start their campaign in what's a 12-round season. Kaufman will celebrate her 50th game for the club against Essendon and says they're playing good footy but can still improve.
12: I think we're getting better and better each game.

Triple Y. And your Saturday Morning Live with the Bagman, doing it for Burnsy and doing it for Saturday Morning Live and for everyone out there in listening land. 9 minutes past the hour of 11, 22 wonderful degrees. Looking for a high of around about 25 coming up on the show. We've got to get stuck into it. I've got 166 minutes of music lined up to bang into 51 minutes. Kind of doesn't work, does it? Monique Brumby, Sinead O'Connor, Joe Cocker, Janis Joplin, Paul Kelly, John English, two for Marianne Faithfull, Jenny Morris, John Fogarty, Deborah Conway, and see what else we can squeeze in. This is the last hour, and stick around, of course, because at midday we'll have Bill with Spirit of the 60s. This is Monique Brumby. Morning.

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Oh yeah, 107.7 Triple Y, and Saturday morning live coming to an end. Bill will be up at the top of the hour with Spirit of the 60s, so do hang around, give that a listen. Always a really great show from him. Thanks for the time this morning. We've had a good time. And thanks, Neil, for letting me basically destroy a show. This is another Mary Ann Faithfull song. Morning.

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Dancing, names, colours, love, or all about you and I on Triple Y.

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2: This is Triple Y Weather. Currently outside, it's 23 degrees. 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
4: Hello, I'm Kim Cartwright. A teenage boy has been charged with murder after a man was shot dead in Sydney's West. Sarah Wiedersane reports.
5: Emergency services were called to a home in Merrylands West last week where a 40-year-old man was found with a fatal gunshot wound. Following investigations, police arrested an 18-year-old man alongside a 19-year-old associate in West Hoxton. Detectives seized a drone during the operation. It's alleged the 18-year-old operated the device to assist in the execution of the murder. He's been refused bail on charges of murder and participating in a criminal group and will face court today. Sarah Wiedersane, Sydney.
4: One Nation MP, Barnaby Joyce, has apologised to Liberal member Andrew Hastie after the minor party called the former soldier a traitor. The slur was made in a cartoon posted on One Nation's social media channels. His One Nation colleague, Sean Bell, telling News 24, Mr Hastie is overreacting.
6: I don't think the party has anything to apologise for. I think people should go and watch the cartoon. It takes the mickey out of everyone. Mr Hastie has had problems with One Nation for a very long time now. And that cartoon has been out for a very long time.
4: A quarter of a century on from the 9/11 attacks, Australia's spy chief says our country is better equipped to confront the threat of terrorism. ASIO boss Mike Burgess telling the Mitchell Unlimited podcast, Australia is in a stronger position than it was back then.
7: Because we have better capabilities as a result of 9/11 and the investments and the action taken since then. And yes, Bin Laden was found. Al-Qaeda isn't what it was yesterday. ISIL's caliphate was defeated through the last 25 years, so we're in a better place, but unfortunately violent extremism and transnational terrorism still exists.
4: The sentence for a man who murdered a country New South Wales childcare worker has been criticised as inadequate. Daniel Billings has been jailed for up to 28 years for fatally stabbing Molly Ticehurst while on bail for domestic violence. His sentence was discounted from 35 years due to his guilty plea. Dozens of 000 calls struggled to connect to emergency services following an Optus outage across multiple states. The telco confirmed the technical failure lasted over an hour, impacting customers in Victoria, South Australia, Tasmania and the Northern Territory. Victoria Police were notified of nearly 40 affected calls on Friday evening, prompting officers to carry out welfare checks. Optus says a network issue resulted in intermittent call dropouts. About one third of surveyed small businesses have considered closing their doors in the last 12 months. The Australian Chamber of Commerce and Industry has released new research showing the nation's small businesses are more stressed than last year due to increasing costs and red tape. The Chamber's CEO, Andrew McKellar, says many small businesses are at breaking point.
8: Our research shows is that nearly two thirds of all small businesses are saying that rising costs are one of the top pressures that they're facing at the moment. Cash flow is an issue, along with the impact of increasing compliance and red tape.
4: This is AIR National News. In NRL last year's Wooden Spooners, Newcastle will march on to week two of the finals after a convincing 20-10 win over the Rabbitohs. Leonie Kay reports.
9: A double to Jermaine McEwen and 285 run metres from Kalen Ponga laid the platform for the Knights' first finals victory away from home since 2013. On Fox Footy, Fletcher Sharp was delighted with the win.
4: Fremantle kept their premiership hopes alive with a 14-point win over Geelong in Perth. Key forward Josh Tracy says they were hungry after last week's shock loss.
10: Stoked that we had to win, but we've still got more to achieve. And yeah, we take it in our stride. No doubt a lot of confidence is going to come out of it. But, you know, we've still got bigger and better things to go and chase.
4: Celebrations are continuing across Melbourne following the success of the first ever NFL match at the MCG. The San Francisco 49ers beat the LA Rams 27-7 in front of 100,000 fans. 49ers coach Kyle Shanahan says he was impressed with how the crowd embraced the game.
0: It seemed pretty packed and full in pregame warm-ups, which we usually tailgate a little bit longer. So that was cool. The stadium was awesome, just how filled it was and how high it was. It felt gladiator-ish. The difference for us is just how big your guys' footy fields are.
4: Australian Independent Radio News.
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2: This is Triple Y weather. Currently outside, it's 24 degrees. For more information, head to our website, www.triplewy.com.au, and click on weather.

Welcome to Spirit of the 60s. That's Bill at Triple Y for the next 2 hours. That was a Melbourne outfit. I played a little bit on the show. It's a very recent recording. I know this is meant to be a 60s show, but if there's modern outfits that sort of recreate the style of the 1960s, then I think they fit in as well. They're called the Counterfeit, and they like spaghetti westerns. And that was the theme from A Fistful of Dollars, and there'll be a little bit more of them right at the end of the show, because I always like starting and ending the show with an instrumental. Donovan now, not an instrumental, obviously, Where Your Love Like Heaven.

an artist you probably wouldn't expect on a 60s program, but the album was called the Memphis Album, and the artist was Guy Sebastian, a very decent version of Under the Boardwalk. And we had Little by Little from Dusty Springfield, Fleetwood Mac, Man of the World, and Donovan with Where Your Love Like Heaven. Now, given that this show is devoted to older music performed by older people, there is almost every week there's going to be somebody who's passed away. Now, this is a fellow called Barry Hall. I grew up in Adelaide in the 1960s. My grandmother lived with us, and she was there all day and had the radio on, the old mantle radio in the kitchen. It was up there on the old fridge, and it was on all day. It was on 5DN, and on the afternoons on 5DN, they used to have a request show called Choose Your Own. It was run by a fellow called Barry Hall. Barry was also an excellent musician, apart from being an excellent presenter on the radio, and a keyboard player. Playing piano and organ, more the theatre organ type thing, not the Hammond organs that we younger people were used to or getting used to back in the 1960s. But he also did quite a bit of work on Channel 9 doing musical things, and released a number of LPs that sold quite well with the people that were the adults of the 1960s. Barry passed away a couple of days ago. I'm pretty sure he would have been about 91, so it was a pretty decent innings. It was fairly recently he was still actually going to old folks' homes around Adelaide and performing for them. And so in honour of Barry Hall, I've got a couple of tunes. I'm going to play one this hour, one the next hour. It's the sort of material that he was putting out. They were always on these cheap labels. You can pick them up for about $2.50 or something back in the day, but they sold pretty well. This is Barry Hall doing Chitty Chitty Bang Bang.

Dan Fogelberg with Rhythm of the Rain, with a little bit, of course, of the Beatles' Rain as well. And before that, we had Knock on Wood. That version was from Jesse Colin Young, best known as the lead singer in the late 60s to the 70s of the Youngbloods. And Barry Hall at the start with Chitty Chitty Bang Bang. Play a little bit more of Barry later on in the program, because he just passed away at the age of, I think, pretty sure he's around 91. He just passed away. The Flower Pot Men had a hit with, they were of a studio outfit in England, put together by John Carter. And they had a big hit with, well, it wasn't that big a hit, with a little sort of exploitation song, you could say. It was Let's Go to San Francisco. It was cashing in on the whole Summer of Love thing of San Francisco. And they released some other interesting material, never released an LP back in the day. As I said, it was basically a studio outfit. They then had to form a band to go out and perform. But this is one of the more sort of out there sort of prog sort of versions of a song they did. This is the Flower Pot Men doing a thing called Mythological Sunday.

Chicago Transit Authority, as they were known when they released their debut album, Chicago, with I'm a Man, and the Flowerpot Men before that with Mythological Sunday. Jerry and the Pacemakers. When you think of Jerry and the Pacemakers, they produce some excellent singles, but you don't tend to think of Jerry Marsden, most people think of him as being an excellent composer, but he was. There were some very fine songs that he wrote, and this was one of them, I'm the One.

put it off any longer. I just gotta tell you, anyway.

Gary Hildred was one of Australia's very, very first rock and roll stars. He was better known as Digger Ravel. And he did a pretty good impersonation of Buddy Holly there with Rave On. We had the Four Seasons, Bye Bye Baby, Baby Goodbye. A couple of weeks ago, there was a rumour that Frankie Valli had retired. He's into his 90s now, but then apparently Frankie squashed that idea. He's still going, apparently. And Jerry and the Pacemakers at the start with I'm the One. Track now from the Disraeli Gears LP from Cream, Dance the Night Away.

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1: This is Triple Y weather. Currently outside, it's 24 degrees. 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

One of the finest singers who was floating around the Adelaide scene in the 1970s was that lady, Sue Barker, got to release one LP, and it sells for something like in the hundreds of dollars, up to $500 if you look at Discogs these days. And that was her rendition of I Heard It Through the Grapevine. And about a month ago, Strawberry Alarm Clock released a new LP. Yes, the band from, what now, coming up to nearly 60 years ago. And it's got five of the original guys who played on the very first LP they released way back in 1967. The extra member is a fellow called Howie Anderson, lead guitarist, writes some of the songs, does some lead vocals as well. And he's only been in the band for about 40 years. And he does some slide guitar. And on this particular track, it sounds remarkably like the sound of when George Harrison got heavily involved in slide guitar. This is actually its longest track on their latest album. It's called Where's One, is the actual album. This track is called Tahitian Gardens, Strawberry Alarm Clock.

Rita Coolidge doing, of course, the Bee Gees' number Words. And before that, Strawberry Alarm Clock from their new LP, which is well worth a listen. Tahitian Gardens, that particular track. Back to Barry Hall, the presenter, who was on 5DN way back in the 1960s and 1970s. Was also an excellent musician, keyboard player, and released a lot of middle-of-the-road albums that mums and dads and grandmums and granddads back in those days ran out and bought. Here's another example, Puppet on a String.

Tommy Rowe with a track from his very first LP, Little Hollywood Girl. Del Shannon with Keep Searching, We'll Follow the Sun. Gene Pitney, Backstage, I'm Lonely. And Barry Hall, Puppet on a String. Barry, of course, passed away this last week at, I'm pretty sure he was about 91. That's looking sort of, most of that was looking at the early part of the 1960s. Let's go right to the end. Blodwyn Pig, that was a band, a blues rock band, and Mick Abrahams originally was the original guitarist in Jethro Tull, and their first LP, Tull, that is, was sort of more heading towards a blues rock sort of sound, which was what Abrahams wanted. Of course, Ian Anderson decided that he wanted a totally different direction. They parted company, and the Blodwyn Pig was a result from Abrahams' point of view. That's a track from them called See My Way.

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John Jorgensen, Jerry Donahue and Will Ray, they got together in the 1990s. They all played Telecaster-style guitars, so they called themselves the Helicasters, and that was them doing Peter Gunn. Moody Blues, Ride My Seesaw, Lad Little Love on Me from Max Merritt from that excellent album he released around 1969, self-titled album. And Ride My Seesaw, we just had that one, I just said that one. Bloodwood and Pig before that with See My Way. And somehow I've ended up with a few cover versions of songs by people you might not expect in this particular show when I was putting it all together this morning. Here's Frank Ifield doing a Bee Gees song, which, depending on who recorded it, sometimes it was called Morning of My Life, and other people called it In the Morning.

We started that bracket with Frank Highfield doing Morning of My Life, then Normie Rowe, his version of A Little Ray of Sunshine. The Executives, It's a Happening Well. We finished with Crosby, Stills and Nash, as they were at that particular point with Marrakesh Express. It was the first hit single that that particular band had. Then, of course, they had Neil Young came on board. And tonight's album show is going to be all Crosby, Stills, Nash and Young. It's the live double album that they brought out around 1970-1971 called Four Way Street. I shall have the pleasure of presenting that album on the show this evening. Going out with the Counterfeits. I started off with For a Fistful of Dollars. And I thought, well, it's a good idea to go out with for a few dollars more. I will go home, have a bit of lunch, have a relax, cup of tea, maybe a bit of a lie down, and I'll be back here for the album show at 6 p.m.

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1: Hello there, I'm Sean Bindley. The world has paused to remember the events of September 11, 25 years on from history's deadliest terrorist attack. Commemorative events have taken place at New York's Ground Zero, the Pentagon, and Pennsylvania, honouring the nearly 3,000 lives that were lost. Moments of silence were observed at the exact times of the four airplane impacts as family members read aloud the names of victims. Channel 7's US Bureau Chief, Marley Hogan, is on the ground in New York. He says it's been an extremely emotional day.
2: Even though it's been 25 years, so many people really feeling like it felt just like yesterday. We spoke to some firefighters who were the first on the scene, and some of the stories and the moments they were describing to us, they break your heart, and you can see how they are still really dealing with this moment.
1: A split has emerged within One Nation over the party's treatment of Liberal MP Andrew Hastie. The former SAS soldier is demanding the party remove a cartoon on its social media channels that label him a traitor. One Nation leader Pauline Hanson has refused to budge, and her Senate colleague Sean Bell is backing her in. But high-profile One Nation recruit Barnaby Joyce told News 24 he's sorry if Hastie is offended.
3: I apologise. It's nothing to do with me, but I apologise. And obviously I don't believe Mr Hastie's a traitor. Of course, that's an absurdity. He's not.
4: Should One Nation remove the cartoon?
3: That's beyond my pay grade, that, isn't it? I don't speak for Pauline, and that's a question for her.
1: The Australian Chamber of Commerce is calling on governments to do everything possible to keep small businesses open. New research shows about one-third of small businesses have considered closing their doors in the last 12 months due to increasing cost pressures and red tape. 25% are said to be considering closure within the next year. The Australian Chamber of Commerce CEO Andrew McKellar says small businesses deserve a fair go.
5: We don't want to see small businesses becoming the punching bag in the economy. We've got to make it easier for small business to make ends meet, to reduce the complexity and the layers of red tape that they're having to deal with at the moment.
1: First Nations people living in metropolitan Perth are being urged to check they're up to date with their diphtheria vaccinations. WA Health has confirmed a second recent case in the city, bringing the state's total for the year to 240. Symptoms include a sore throat, a mild fever and skin infections, which can take a long time to heal. Chief Health Officer Claire Helpach says doctors are now being more vigilant when seeing these symptoms.
6: We're encouraging clinicians, even in Perth at this point in time, to think about diphtheria and test for it.
1: New South Wales police have carried out their first major enforcement blitz using upgraded powers that allow non-compliant e-bikes to be seized and destroyed. Officers targeted hotspots across Sydney's northern beaches. Following complaints of reckless riding, 36 illegal e-bikes were seized. Assistant Police Commissioner David Driver says this is the first of several operations in the pipeline.
7: We wish we didn't have to run them. We would like everyone to make sure that they do buy a compliant e-bike. As indicated, there's been a number of complaints from the public. Sadly, there have been fatalities and serious injuries stemming from the use of e-bikes. We want to make sure people use our roads in a safe way and don't put anyone else at risk.
1: This is Air National News. In AFL news, Adelaide have made one change ahead of their semi-final against Brisbane at the Gabba this evening. Small forward Zach Taylor has been recalled to the side after overcoming a hamstring strain suffered in the Crows' round 24 win over GWS. Isaac Cumming has been omitted. Fremantle avoided a straight sets final exit last night with an exhilarating 14-point win over Geelong. Dane Mepham reports.
8: It was a vastly different-looking Dockers outfit who started fast with some big names putting last week behind them. Shea Bolton provided the magic early, booting two quick goals on his way to a team-high 26 disposals. Luke Jackson was dominant in the ruck and around the ground, finishing with 35 hitouts, while Patrick Voss also responded, kicking four majors of his own, helping his side to a whopping 120-106 win. For the Cats, Bailey Smith worked hard all night, collecting 29 touches, while Ollie Henry kicked five goals. Fremantle will travel to Sydney next week to face the Swans for a place in the grand final. Dame FM, Perth.
1: Wayne Bennett has launched an attack on the NRL's bunker after the Rabbitohs 20-10 finals loss to the Knights last night. The supercoach was left fuming after a disallowed second-half try that would have levelled the score. Winger Alex Johnson ruled to have dropped the ball. The Rabbitohs boss calling for the video ref to be scrapped completely.
9: I want to know who's reffing the game. Is it the bunker or is it the referee? Because in the case of Alex Johnson, one there, or Matt Sullivan, Yeah, Detroit.
1: Australian Independent Radio News.
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10: This is Triple Y weather. Currently outside, it's 24 degrees. 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

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I present Spirit of the 60s from 12 till 2pm on Saturday afternoons. 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
1: Hello there, I'm Sean Bindley. Energy Minister Chris Bowen has described the latest escalation in the Middle East conflict as disturbing. Iran-backed Houthi rebels have taken control of several key islands in the Red Sea, including Perim Island. The capture threatens a key global trade route, which is used to export much of Saudi Arabia's oil. Energy Minister Chris Bowen says the government is monitoring the situation closely.
2: The situation is getting worse in the Middle East. A dispute between Saudi Arabia involving Saudi Arabia and the Houthis is doing nothing to improve the fuel supply around the world.
1: Despite the developments, Mr. Bowen insists our fuel stocks remain stable, with 41 days worth of petrol in reserve, 32 of diesel, and 30 days worth of jet fuel. Solemn services have taken place across the US to mark 25 years since the September 11 terrorist attacks. Family members gathered at New York's Ground Zero, the Pentagon, and Shanksville, Pennsylvania, to read aloud the names of the nearly 3,000 victims. The presidents and world leaders paying tribute to those who perished, as well as historic first responders. Meanwhile, Donald Trump's pledge to give every American adult $5,000 if Republicans hold Congress in the midterm elections could cost more than $1.2 trillion, with no clear plan to pay for it. Legal experts have questioned whether the president even has the authority to authorise such a payment, since the US Constitution requires Congress to approve government spending. Bond markets have already reacted, with yields on benchmark 10-year Treasury bonds ticking up on Thursday. Reporter Nick Harper is in Washington. He says Democratic Congressman Dan Goldman has called the proposal corrupt and illegal, though some legal experts say the president may be on the right side of the law.
3: There's also a lot of confusion about exactly what this is called, because the president wants to call it a dividend. His critics are calling it quite simply a bribe. Dan Goldman, a Democrat congressman, has said that this proposal is corrupt and blatantly illegal. And there is therefore that fear that really he's trying to buy American votes. So many legal experts have weighed in on this today. Some are divided. Some admit that there is certainly a fine line, but also some think that the president is on the right side of the law with this proposal.
1: Closer to home, and police have carried out several welfare checks after another Optus outage left dozens of 000 callers unable to connect to emergency services. Optus confirming the outage lasted an hour and a quarter yesterday and affected customers in South Australia, Victoria, Tasmania and the Northern Territory. Queensland, a man has been charged with murder after another man was found dead in a unit in Townsville. Emergency services were called to the scene in Heatley, where they found a 53-year-old man with life-threatening injuries. He died at the scene, while the 47-year-old man known to him was arrested and refused bail ahead of a court appearance today. And there are calls for an appeal against the jail sentence given to a man who murdered a New South Wales childcare worker. Jamel Wells reports.
4: Daniel Billings has been jailed for up to 28 years after fatally stabbing his ex-partner Molly Ticehurst while on bail for domestic violence offences. A judge discounted the sentence from 35 years due to his guilty plea. Independent State MP Phil Donato says the sentence won't deter others.
5: What's the point of having life sentences if the courts don't impose them?
4: Mr. Donato, a former prosecutor, says the DPP should appeal against the sentence.
1: This is AIR National News. Firstly to tennis, and all four finals places in the singles draw have now been filled at Flushing Meadows. AIR Sports' Paul Walsh has the details.
6: 23-year-old Ben Shelton has blasted his way into his first Grand Slam final after defeating fellow American Francis Tiafoe in four sets, 4-6, 6-3, 6-3, 7-5, and will now meet the reigning French Open champion Alexander Zverev in Sunday's final after his straight sets victory over Kalin Kachanov, 6-3, 7-6, 7-6. Day 14 will see the women's final played out between Arina Sabalenka and Elena Rybakina. They have met on 18 previous occasions, and Rybakina knows exactly what she needs to do.
7: I will need to come with all the energy I will have, bring my best serve against Arina, but I definitely will try my best and give it all.
6: Paul Walsh for AIR Sport.
1: In AFL, Brisbane coach Chris Fagan says there's no guarantee his team will automatically bounce back.

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1: 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Currently outside, it's 24 degrees. 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
1: Hello there, I'm Sean Bindley. Tens of thousands of people across the US have paused to mark the 25th anniversary of the September 11 terror attacks, which killed nearly 3,000 people. The US Vice President, J.D. Vance, has attended a commemoration ceremony at Ground Zero alongside former Presidents Bill Clinton, George W. Bush and Barack Obama. President Trump attended a service at the Pentagon with his wife Melania. Defence Secretary Pete Hegseth says September 11 was one of the darkest days in the nation's history and they will never forget.
2: Evil did not get the last word. It never has and it never will. 25 years later, America is stronger than ever before, tall and proud.
1: A Hong Kong court has sentenced three organisers of the territory's annual Tiananmen Square vigil to between 5 and 7 years in prison for inciting subversion under Beijing's national security laws. The three activists, Lee Chuk Yan, Chow Hang Tung, and former lawmaker Albert Ho, had helped organise candlelight vigils commemorating the 1989 crackdown on pro-democracy protesters in Beijing. The United Nations and human rights groups have condemned the convictions, while Hong Kong's chief executive welcomed the verdict. Laura Westbrook reports from Hong Kong.
3: The former opposition lawmaker Lee Chuk Yan and Chow Hang Tung had been convicted or found guilty of inciting subversion. They were found guilty and they received prison terms of 7 years for Lee Chuk Yan and 7 years and 3 months for Chow Hang Tung. Now, Albert Ho had earlier pleaded guilty and he was sentenced to 5 years and 2 months.
1: Legal and youth welfare experts are urging the Queensland government to reconsider its bail law overhaul. Submissions on the proposed legislation highlight severe risks, including court backlogs, soaring detention costs, and inhumane detention conditions. The state's Attorney General defending the policy aimed at ensuring repeat offenders face mandatory time behind bars. Researchers are sounding the alarm over the size of Australia's illegal ivory trade. An Adelaide University study found more than $1 million of ivory either sold or for sale around the country. Research fellow Dr. Damien Huffer says there are a number of states leading the trade.
4: We saw the highest concentration in terms of total listings across all vendor types. New South Wales, Queensland and Victoria dominated, much less identified active vendors or sales in the other states, and some like Golden Territory, for example, having no discovered vendors of sale.
1: A fire has raced through the historic Wattle Park Chalet in Melbourne's east. FRV crews arrived at around 6:30 this morning to find the two-storey venue engulfed in flames. Commander Callum Donoghue says the main reception area has been saved.
5: We have had structural collapse in about 30% of the building. However, the rest has been saved. Currently, we've got fire investigation unit on scene to determine the cause of the fire. The main reception area has been saved.
1: This is AIR National News. In rugby league, this afternoon's keenly anticipated NRL finals clash between the second-place Warriors and the third-place Dolphins is just a minute or so away. Last year's Wooden Spooners are through to the semi-finals, the Newcastle Knights ending the South Sydney Rabbitohs season last night with a 20-10 win. Knights 5'8" Fletcher Sharp says it's proof his side can never be underestimated.
6: It's an unreal feeling, the song going around the stadium now. We spoke about it all week, we're written off by everyone, but troops out, but that's been us the whole year. Next man up mentality, we're confident in our footy.
1: In AFL, Brisbane and Adelaide go head-to-head tonight in a semi-final blockbuster at the Gabba. Alex Riddell reports.
7: Premiership defender Ty Gallop has been named in the side that will take on the Crows this evening in Brisbane. It comes after fellow Premiership defender Noah Answorth was ruled out due to an ankle injury. Sam Draper, Jasper Fletcher, Hugh McCluggage, Levi Ashcroft and Connor McKenna make up the interchange. While the Crows have made one change, small forward Zach Taylor has been recalled to the side after overcoming a hamstring strain suffered in the Crows' round 24 win against GWS. While Isaac Cumming has been omitted and named as an emergency.
1: Last night, Fremantle survived the second half challenge from Geelong to move through to face Sydney in a preliminary final. And world tennis number one Alexander Zverev is through to the US Open final after he beat Russia's Karen Khachanov in straight sets. Australian Independent Radio News.
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8: This is Triple Y weather. Currently outside, it's 24 degrees. For more information, head to our website, www.triplewy.com.au, and click on weather.

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1: 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We were both too tired to sleep, so we took turns of staring out the window at the darkness till boredom overtook us. And he began to speak. He said, "Son, I've made a life

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2: This is Triple Y weather. Currently outside, it's 24 degrees. For more information, head to our website, www.triplewy.com.au, and click on weather.
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1: This is Triple Y weather. Currently outside, it's 22 degrees. For more information, head to our website, www.triplewy.com.au, and click on weather.
2: And it's now time for another album show. Bill back at Triple Y for the next 2 hours. It's a Crosby, Stills, Nash and Young Fest. If you've looked on our Facebook page, you'll see that it's the classic live double album, Four Way Street, recorded in June and July of 1970. Then it was expanded on a CD set in 1992. So I'm going to be trying to fit in the entire CD set, but still treating it like the album. You've gone out and bought the vinyl, you come home, you sit on the lounge listening to the album in its entirety, side by side. And the first disc on the original LP was all acoustic. The second disc is electric, and they introduce everything pretty much. But on side one, we've got On the Way Home, Teach Your Children, Triad, The Lee Shore, and Chicago. It all starts with just a little bit of the end of Sweet Judy Blue Eyes, Crosby, Stills, Nash and Young. I just got to get the little cursor over to the right spot.

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2: A few words of wisdom there.
3: Sheer profundity. I guess we're never sure what mood we're going to be in ever.

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I don't know. Tonight's weird. I'd probably sing it anyway. We have a lot of trouble with that because we write a lot of our songs just right out of what goes on, you know, to us. About people that we love and stuff and things that happen to us, you know, because, like, that's what you have to write about if you're going to get down to stuff that means anything to you. So sometimes it's really hard to sing them, too. It's also groovy to do it anyway.

Thank you. Thank you. This is a song for Matt Daly.

0: Graham Nash, of course, sang and wrote Chicago and played piano. We also had the Lee Shaw and Triad written by David Crosby. Teach Your Children was also written by Graham Nash. We started off with On the Way Home from Neil Young. Crosby, Stills, Nash and Young. That was side one of Four Way Street. And moving on to side two now. And we have Right Between the Eyes, written by Graham Nash again. Cowgirl in the Sand from Neil Young. Don't Let It Bring You Down from Neil again. Stephen Stills, 44, 49, Bye-byes, mixed up with America's Children. Love the One You're With from Stephen Stills. Side two of Four Way Street.
1: This is a song that you have not heard.

0: I could never have believed that you would have tuned and started on the same note, but you could do it.
1: I didn't believe it either.
0: He's quicker than most normal human beings, and sometimes I forget. He's very quick. Don't want to play mumbly peg with him, he'll steal your leg.
1: This is a song about changes that everyone else, you know, goes through at the same time.

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Here's a new song. It's guaranteed to bring you right down. It's called Don't Let It Bring You Down. Sort of starts off real slow and then fizzles out all together.

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He's been a good friend over the years. We've had our ups and downs, but we're still playing together. Stephen Stills.

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All right, talking about what a drag all the kids are, yeah. Oh, 'cause they got the guts to get out in the street and tell the truth every day.

Richard Nixon and Spiral Agnew and Richard Daley and all them other, well, whatever you want to call them, that America is still the home of the brave. Oh, yes it is, and you got to be brave, children. How many is it that they shot down already? Some like 17 of us. Oh, but you know we got to do it. We got to keep on keeping on. Oh, because if we don't do it, nobody else is gonna. But you know, if we can't do it with a smile on our face, you know, if we can't do it with love in our hearts, then children, we ain't got no right to do it at all, yeah. Because that just means we ain't learned nothing yet. Oh, and we're supposed to be some kind of different. Oh, oh, oh, oh, oh, yes. And I don't know whether I want white America to remember or forget that Jesus Christ was the first nonviolent revolutionary.

0: We're going to do one more song, and then we're going to take a 10-minute break and then come back and play electric music and boogie.
1: This one's called If You Can't Be With The One You Love, Love The One You're With.

Side two of Four Way Street from Crosby, Stills, Nash and Young, and we had Right Between the Eyes, Cowgirl in the Sand, Don't Let It Bring You Down, 49 Bye Byes, America's Children, which had a little bit of For What It's Worth, which of course was from Buffalo Springfield, which was where Stephen Stills was before, same with Neil Young, of course, and Stephen wrote that particular tune, and Love the One You're With finished it all off. They then came back and, as they said, started to boogie, and there's only three tracks on side three, Long Time Gone, starts with Pre-Road Downs, then Long Time Gone, then Southern Man, which, of course, was written by Neil Young, and it was sort of an anti-Southern USA anthem, which was then answered by Lynyrd Skynyrd, would encourage them to write Sweet Home Alabama.

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2: This is Triple Y weather. Currently outside, it's 19 degrees. 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
3: And we turn to side four of the double LP set, Four Way Street. And there's only three songs on this side as well. It starts off with Ohio, which was a hit single for the band later on. It was written by Neil Young. It's about the killing of unarmed university protesters about the Vietnam War. There were four people killed and a number of people injured in early 1970 in Ohio, of course. Carry On is the next track, and then the final short little track is Find the Cost of Freedom.

Yeah.

0: attention, everybody.
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0: Hey, listen. I gotta do something first before you end. See, now you just heard two dudes really cook real hard with us, man. You don't even know who they are yet. The drummer, his name is Johnny Barbeta. He plays his ass off. The bass player is a Jamaican friend of ours. We're lucky to find. His name is Calvin Samuels. I will. So, this is wooden music again, so you gotta be cool, otherwise you won't hear it.

Side 4, end of the concert for Crosby, Stills, Nash and Young, Four Way Street. And there were only three tracks there. Ohio, which was their single at the time, did quite well in the charts. The flip side, actually, the studio recording of Find the Cost of Freedom, and right in the middle, a fairly extensive version of Carry On. And on the CD release in 1992, there were some more tracks selected by Graham Nash to fill it out a bit from the acoustic sets. And it had one song from each of the four of them. So from Graham Nash, King Midas in Reverse. And from, got to look it up here on here, from David Crosby, Laughing, Black Queen by Stephen Stills. And then Neil Young went a little bit more over the top and put three songs together, The Loner, Cinnamon Girl and Down by the River. This I will count as side five, one could say, of Four Way Street.

Gonna do a country blues. A little music from back home. I was raised in Louisiana, and there used to be an old black man named Charlie Harris, worked at a feed store, and he'd sit out in the back along about sundown and play kind of like this.

0: Neil Young, man.
1: Neil Young doing The Loner, Cinnamon Girl and Down by the River. Stephen Stills did Black Queen. David Crosby did Laughing. And it all started off with King Midas in Reverse from the Hollies days, written by Graham Nash, even though it was credited with Nash, Clarkson, Hicks. But Graham was the guy who wrote the song, and that's just about it. So the whole album started off with a little bit of Sweet Judy Blue Eyes, written by Stephen Stills, all about Judy Collins. So let's go out with the complete Sweet Judy Blue Eyes, Crosby, Stills and Nash. Young hadn't come on the scene at this particular point.

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1: This is Triple Y weather. Currently outside, it's 19 degrees. 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
1: 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Currently outside, it's 18 degrees. 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
1: This is Triple Y weather. Currently outside, it's 18 degrees. 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
1: There's been a lot of talk about this next song. 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This song is Someday, Bloody Someday.

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1: 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Currently outside, it's 18 degrees. 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
1: This is Triple Y weather. Currently outside, it's 18 degrees. For more information, head to our website, www.triplewy.com.au, and click on weather.
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Today, we are doing something we don't often do on The Album Show. We are doing an essential album. However, in good taste, we are doing the essential Dolly Parton due to her passing. Dolly Parton was one of those people that she had like one single on each album, but she made up for lots of hit singles, but they were just spread out over so many different releases of albums. So I thought it'd be best to do the essential Dolly Parton and play all of her best hits, of which you'll be hearing 25 hits that hit number one on the Billboard country charts. So 25 hit singles, majority of which you'll be hearing tonight. Dolly Parton, of course, Dolly Rebecca Parton, was born into a large family. She was the fourth of 12 children, if you can believe it. January 19th, 1946 in Locust Ridge, Tennessee. And as many of you know, she passed away this week at age 80. Technically, on the 25th of August, which is actually my birthday, but in Australia, it was the 26th of August. So, very, very sad news. 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Currently, Triple Y are at the Grammys of the local community radio world. We're at something called the Bilby, so hopefully we'll take away a couple of awards tonight. But for now, I'm going to leave you with some Dumb Blonde you've just heard from. Just Because I'm a Woman, coming up next, my Blue Ridge Mountain boy, Mule Skinner Blues, and Joshua. We'll come back and have a little chat about Joshua for her first hit single. 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

yard and it growled at me and I swallowed hard and I heard somebody say, well, who are you? Oh, and there he stood in the door of that shack and his beard and his hair was long and black and he was the biggest man I'd ever seen. When he spoke, his voice was low and deep, but he just didn't frighten me because somehow I just knew he wasn't mean. He said, what you doing?

tuned into the album show here with Emily, honouring the late Dolly Parton, passed away at age 80 last week. Actually, technically on my birthday, 25th of August. You've just heard Joshua, which was, of course, written by Dolly Parton, released on her 1971 album, also titled Joshua. It was her first single to ever reach number one on the US country charts. Also nominated for a Grammy, it lost to Lynn Anderson's Rose Garden. Coming up, we've got another one of her many, many hits. There's 25 hits that she had that were number one on the country charts. We have Coat of Many Colours, one of my personal favourites, also released in 1971 on a different album, of course, Coat of Many Colours. The song has a beautiful, beautiful story for those who do know it. And after that, you're going to hear from Touch a Woman, My Tennessee Mountain Home, and Jolene, where I'll be coming back and talking a bit more about that song being one of her number one hits, as well as I Will Always Love You shortly after that. 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

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You've just heard from one of, in my opinion, when you think of Dolly Parton, you think of one of two songs, and this is one of them. Released in 1974, ranked number 217 on Rolling Stones magazine's list of 500 greatest songs of all time. Of course, written about a bank clerk that had a little crush on her husband, Carl Dean, and named after a little girl she was signing an autograph for who had auburn hair and beautiful green eyes. Now, another song you're about to hear after this song is I Will Always Love You. Of course, you've probably heard the cover that Whitney Houston did. Was it on the Bodyguard soundtrack? I Will Always Love You? Yeah, on the Bodyguard sound, which, by the way, FYI, the biggest selling album of the 90s was the Bodyguard soundtrack. As much as you think it would be written about a lover, it is actually written as a farewell to her business partner and mentor, Porter Wagner, expressing her gratitude but also her decision to pursue a solo career. After that, you've got Lovers Like a Butterfly, The Bargain Store, The Seeker, both very good songs. I like those two. We Used To, All I Can Do, Light of a Clear Blue Morning, and It's All Wrong, But It's All Right. 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

0: You were listening to 107.7 Triple Y. That was side one of the Essential Dolly Parton album. We usually don't do Essential albums on Triple Y. However, Dolly Parton is just one of those artists where she had like one hit single, which is usually the title track of the album, and then the rest of it would be okay, but it wasn't like a hit. So she had 49 albums, studio albums. She nearly made it to 50. She was releasing right up to until before she died, unfortunately, this week, technically on the 25th of August of cancer. She starred in 12 feature films and also had 25 hit singles, most of which you'll be hearing this evening. Make sure you stay tuned after the break. We're going to get into side two of the best Dolly Parton songs of all time off of her album, The Essential Dolly Parton. 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
1: 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Currently outside, it's 18 degrees. 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
1: 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Currently outside, it's 18 degrees. 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
1: This is Triple Y weather. Currently outside, it's
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1: 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Currently outside, it's
2: 17 degrees.
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1: This is Triple Y Weather. Currently outside, it's 18 degrees. 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
1: Hello, I'm Sarah Womby. Australia's Energy Minister says the country's fuel stocks are stable despite the latest escalation in the Middle East conflict. Jamal Wells reports.
2: Chris Bowen says Australia's closely monitoring developments after Iran-backed Houthi rebels took control of several islands in the Red Sea. The move threatens a key global shipping route used to export much of Saudi Arabia's oil. Mr. Bowen says Australia has 41 days worth of petrol in reserve, 32 diesel and 30 days worth of jet fuel. He says the developments are likely to push fuel prices higher.
3: The ongoing war in Iran is doing nothing to improve the fuel supply around the world.
2: Jamel Wells reporting.
1: Meantime, leaders at the BRICS summit in the Indian capital, New Delhi, have unanimously adopted a joint declaration condemning unilateral war and tariffs in a breakthrough after the bloc's foreign ministers failed to agree on a joint statement earlier this year. But the conflict in the Middle East and Ukraine are casting a long shadow over the summit. Rebecca Bundam reports from New Delhi.
4: Those wars are certainly overshadowing the summit, the conflict in the Middle East and the Ukraine war. And this presents a very difficult balancing act for Prime Minister Narendra Modi, because you have Russia's President Putin in New Delhi. Iran's president is also here for the summit. And both of those leaders sat down with Prime Minister Narendra Modi for talks on Friday. But at the same time, of course, India has very strong ties with the United States and other Western countries too. So this does present something of a challenge.
1: An investigation is underway after a scuffle outside a One Nation election event in Victoria. It's understood a volunteer and a member of the public were involved in the incident in Melbourne's northwest. The ordeal unfolded during a meet and greet barbecue with One Nation candidate John Barnes. Two teenagers and an 11-year-old have been charged after a police chase through Perth southeast early yesterday morning. Sean Bindley has the story.
5: At about 20 past midnight, police say officers saw a stolen Mercedes-Benz sedan speeding along the Albany Highway in Gosnells. It's alleged the driver failed to stop when police tried to pull them over with lights and sirens and drove off recklessly, including through a red light. They were stopped about 15 minutes later when police deployed a stinger on Gosnells Road West. A 15-year-old boy from Bentley is facing four charges, including no authority to drive, and a 14-year-old has been charged with stealing a motor vehicle. Sean Bindley, News.
1: Also in news, the death of a man whose body was found at a mine site near Coober Pedy in South Australia's outback last week has been deemed non-suspicious, according to local police. The devastating honeybee parasite, the Varroa destructor mite, has been detected in far north Queensland. And in Tasmania, the Air Force roulettes will fly over Hobart today, marking 86 years since the Battle of Britain. More than 30 Australians flew in the campaign. Of the 1,497 Allied aircrew killed, 24 were Australian. A service and wreath laying will take place at the Hobart Cenotaph before the flypast. This is Air National News. The Lions have kept their dreams of a three-peat alive in the AFL with a 53-point win over the Crows. The final score 21-18, 144 to 13-13, 91. Brisbane's Dane Zorko has told Seven his side stepped up.
6: The boys are in. They're working hard on Monday, Tuesday, Thursday. Ready for a big game, and we deliver tonight, which is nice.
1: Brisbane will now face Hawthorn at the MCG in a preliminary final next weekend. In rugby league, the Dolphins defeated the Warriors 26-16 to book a home preliminary final in Brisbane in 2 weeks' time. The Finns fighting back from 16-8 down to earn themselves a week off. Halfback Izzy Katoa praising his side's defence after restricting the home side to just one try.
7: Just really proud of how we defended tonight. We've been questioned all year around our defence, and it's just awesome to see how much we're just turning up for each other. And I think it shows our connection, but it shows how much we care about this club.
1: That audio thanks to Fox Footy, and the Sharks are through to the second week of the finals with a 26-16 win over the Cowboys. In the NRLW, the Eels scored a thrilling 33-28 come-from-behind victory over the Cowboys, and the Sharks handed the Dragons the wooden spoon with a 16-8 win in the final round. And in the women's rugby, the Wallaroos have gone down to England 48-15 in the WXV Global Series opener. Australian Independent Radio News.
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8: 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Currently outside, it's
9: 17 degrees.
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Guess who's 40? Not me. Been there, done that. We are. We're having a party. 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

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I present Spirit of the 60s from 12 till 2pm on Saturday afternoons. 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

0: 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We love the tunes, and so do you.
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1: Hello, I'm Sarah Warmby. The federal government says an investigation will be carried out into another Optus network outage. Police in South Australia, Victoria and Tasmania have checked on customers who struggle to contact 000 during the hour-long interruptions. The Communications Consumer Action Network's Carol Bennett says a bill before Parliament is needed to stop the outages.
2: We could have domestic mobile roaming, which would enable when your phone isn't able to connect to your provider's network, it can connect to another provider's network. This would make a significant difference.
1: Optus has apologised and says no adverse outcomes have been reported as a result of the incident. The Australian Chamber of Commerce and Industry is calling on governments to do more to help small businesses. Research shows a third of small businesses considered closing in the last 12 months due to costs and red tape. Spokesperson Andrew McKellar says they deserve help.
3: We don't want to see small businesses becoming the punching bag in the economy. We've got to make it easier for small business to make ends meet, to reduce the complexity and the layers of red tape that they're having to deal with at the moment.
1: Northern Territory Labor's Ewa McGrath has won the by-election for the East Arnhem Land seat of Mulka. The by-election was triggered by the sudden resignation of long-term independent Yingiya Gawulwa last month. Labor now holds six seats in the 25-member Legislative Assembly, while the CLP holds 17. Saudi Arabia has shut down its east-west oil pipeline as a precaution after it was attacked by drones launched from Iraq. The BBC's Hugo Bashaga is in Jerusalem.
4: The attacks on the pipeline have renewed fears that a fighting in the region could further disrupt energy supplies. The province in Iraq, from where the drones are believed to have been launched, is seen as an area where Shia militias backed by Iran operate. In Yemen, the Houthis say they will blockade Saudi shipping in the Bab al-Mandab Strait, a vital oil shipping route. The dramatic Houthi advance could help Iran's strategy of driving up energy prices to put pressure on the US to end the war.
1: Meanwhile, despite the developments, the Energy Minister Chris Bowen insists our fuel stocks remain stable, with 41 days worth of petrol in reserve, 32 days of diesel and 30 days of jet fuel. The US President has touched down in Ireland for a two-day visit. Donald Trump is expected to hold a bilateral meeting with the Irish Prime Minister. He'll also spend time at his golf resort in County Clare. Anti-war and anti-Trump protests are planned in Dublin and Western Ireland during the visit. Also in news, a recall alert has been issued for coloured contact lenses sold by online fast fashion retailer Shein. The ACCC says the packaging solution could be contaminated with bacteria. And more than 150 Lego builders from Australia and New Zealand are showcasing their creations in Brisbane this weekend. Event manager John Worthington says it's about more than displaying Lego builds.
5: So even though it's essentially a children's toy, we've turned it into an art medium to really express our creativity, and we just like putting it on because it makes people happy. And right now, making people happy is probably the best thing you could do.
1: This is Air National News. The Sharks have ended the Cowboys 2026 NRL season. Andrew Lucas has the details.
6: Cronulla is through to the semi-finals after defeating North Queensland 26-16 in their elimination final in front of over 17,000 fans at Allianz Stadium. The Sharks led 12-6 at the break before going on to run out 5-3 victors. Sione Katoa finished with a double, with Cronulla to take on the loser of the Panthers-Roosters qualifying final. Earlier, the Dolphins moved into their first ever preliminary final after beating the Warriors 26-16 in Auckland. Andrew Lucas at Allianz Stadium.
1: To AFL, and Brisbane has stormed into another preliminary final, beating Adelaide 144-91. The Lions will now take on the Hawks next weekend. In the AFLW, wins to the Eagles, Cats, Suns and Hawks. And in the V8 Supercars, the Brody Kostecki Todd Hazelwood Shell V Power Ford will start from the best possible position for today's 500 at the Bend. Leonie Kay reports.
7: starts. Kostecki, who won the 2025 edition of the race with Hazelwood, charged from sixth in qualifying to top spot in the runoff to clinch his seventh pole of the season. Kostecki edged out Matt Payne, who will share his Penrite Mustang with two-time Bathurst winner Will Davison. Today's 147-lap race will commence at 2:15 p.m. Australian Eastern Standard Time. Leonie Kay, Air Sport.
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9: This is Triple Y weather. Currently outside, it's 17 degrees. 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

One more time. Roundhouse kick, karate chop too. I'm gonna teach you all the kung fu. It's an Eastern thing, that's what I'm saying. While the retro disco track's playing, gonna make you

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1: This is Triple Y weather. Currently outside, it's 18 degrees. 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

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Hey, it's Graham from Just Me, Red, whatever I'm called. Hey, you're with Red on 5 Triple Y. Get where the good bits are.

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come with me because you look so fine that I really want to make you mine. I say you look so fine that I really want to make you mine. 4, 5, 6, come on and get your kicks. Now you don't need to

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It's a 1, 2, 3, take my hand and come with me, because you look so fine that I really wanna make you mine. I say you look so fine that I really wanna make you mine. Come on and get your kicks. Now you don't need a

0: 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Have a crack of a day.
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